words over and over. It'll be all right. Go to sleep, my child. 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It'll be all right. I'm right here, my child. It'll be all right. I won't go anywhere. It'll be all right. You're in the palm of my hand. It'll be all right. My arms are wrapped around you. It'll be all right. While you sleep, I watch over you. It'll be all right. I'll take care of your loved ones. It'll be all right. Your future's in my hands. It'll be all right. Your past is forgiven. It'll be all right. Your future is secure. It'll be all right. I forgive you. It'll be all right. I'm your friend that sits closer than a brother. It'll be all right. Sleep now, for when the morning comes, my mercies will be new.

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1: 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He took all the silent and broken hearts and fixed them up and gave them a sound. He had almost every different kind of kid from every different kind of social background, taking all the cool they had and praising God.

10,000 may fall at your side, 10,000 at your right hand, but it will not come near you. These words my father spoke bounced from the walls that felt like they were closing in and collided with my brokenness. The sound bites of ancient truths crashed into my hopeless hands and lifted them up. Amongst waves I could barely stand, but the strength of an almighty king and a gentle shepherd invaded my veins, and I stood despite the storm. In the shadow of Shaddai is where I lay my head. In him is where I rest. In the morning I rise, untouched by darkness, because I am protected. Even here, when I can barely defend myself, when I am too weak to fight, you tell me that I already have the victory. You, I'm holding on to you for dear life. My kind king, you are the one that saves me. I want to drink the depths of your love, even on bad days. My Jesus, you rescued me then, and you rescued.

I got no time for your drugs, money, and women, and power, and sex. I'm here to carry the load, not just to sit like a fly on the wall. I'm giving my life, giving my all.